cause I got my drugs from Amsterdam. Off my face, don't know where I am, cause I got my drugs from Amsterdam.

Off my face, don't know where I am. Cause I got my drugs from Amsterdam. Off my face, don't know where I am. Off my face, don't know where I am. Cause I got my drugs from Amsterdam. Off my face, don't know where I am. Off my face, don't know where I am. Cause I got

0: say.
1: Good afternoon and welcome. Always a pleasure to be with you on Radio Tunis International. Well, a big hello to Raif Wisleti and a big bye to Huwaid Abzid, who is leaving the audio engineering side. So, this day in history, the 10th of August, then this day, what can I say? Louis XVI, who was born on the 23rd of August 1754 in Versailles,

Lewis was known for his role in two revolutions, the American and the French. Although the first revolution was a foreign policy success for France, its financial consequences precipitated the second revolution, which led to Lewis's execution. So that was This Day in History, our next track.

Stevie Wonder, So What the Fuss, from his 2005 album A Time to Love, and it is a single that was released at that time. It features legendary pop rock artist Prince and on the guitar, and the return of all four original members of the R&B group En Vogue on backing vocals. So the song then, or the lead single, was released in April 2005 from the album Time to Love, and the key contributors, as we said, Stevie Wonder on vocals, instrumentation and production, Prince on the guitar, and En Vogue for backing vocals. It was nominated for Best Male R&B Vocal Performance at the 48th Grammy Awards.

What's going on? The song is by Marvin Gaye and the cover is by Teddy Swims. It is a song by the American singer and songwriter Marvin Gaye. It was released on the 21st of January 1971. It is the opening track of Marvin Gaye's album of the same name, originally inspired by a police brutality incident. And it was ranked at number 4 in Rolling Stone magazine 500 Greatest Songs of All Time in 2004 and 2010, and number 6 on the updated list in 2021 and 2024, and at number 15 on the list of the 100 Best Protest Songs of All Time in 2025. Our next track.

What I'd say, Ray Charles, groundbreaking 1959 rhythm and blues and soul song by Ray Charles, and it was famously improvised live at a show late in 1958 when Ray Charles had extra time to fill. The energetic call and response track became his first top 10 pop hit and helped launch the soul music genre at that time. So it was created during a gig in late 1958 when the band ran out of material but still had time left in the set, and the audiences reacted so vividly and so wildly that Ray Charles decided to record it then in February 1959. It blends gospel, call and response elements with secular blues and jazz pacing. So the song peaked at number 6 on the US Billboard Hot 100 and topped the R&B charts. It had a wide impact and it was considered a prototype and foundational milestone for early soul music, and it ranked highly on historic lists of the greatest songs, including by Rolling Stone. It was covered extensively by major artists like Elvis Presley, Jerry Lee Lewis, and Cliff Richard.

Welcome back. You are listening to Radio Tunis International, 32 minutes after 2 on our radio station. This day in history, the 10th of August, 1793, the Louvre Museum opened its doors. The Louvre National Museum and Art Gallery of France housed in part of a large palace in Paris that was built on the right bank site of the 12th century fortress of Philippe Augustus. It was the world's most visited art museum with a collection that spans work from ancient civilizations to the mid-19th century. Excuse me. The major draw for visitors is Leonardo da Vinci's Mona Lisa, 1503-1519, as well as the Venus de Milo, 151-25 BCE, and the Winged Victory of Samothrace, 200-175 BCE. So this museum, then, what was the Louvre originally used for? The Louvre was originally a royal residence, the construction of which was begun by Francis I in 1546. The building was added to by almost every subsequent French monarch until Louis XIV moved his court to Versailles in 1682. The Louvre became a public museum in 1793 when the revolutionary government opened to the public the Musée Central des Arts in the Grand Gallery. So what happened during the 2025 Louvre heist? Then in 2025, thieves stole 9 pieces of 19th century imperial and royal jewelry from the Louvre collection. During opening hours, the burglars assessed the Galerie d'Apollon by climbing a truck-mounted electric ladder and cutting through a window. In less than 10 minutes, they pilfered diamond and jewel-encrusted crowns, earrings and necklaces, and then fled on motorbikes. One crown was recovered damaged outside the museum, but the other items remained missing. Within weeks, 4 suspects were charged in connection with the crime. So that was this day in history, the Louvre, that opened its doors to the public this day, the 10th of August, 1793.

Adele and this memorable song, Skyfall, which maybe could remind us of the Louvre heist, that we were talking about a while ago. The song was recorded then by Adele for the James Bond film of the same name. And while composing the song, Adele and Epworth, who was the producer as well of the song, accepted after reading the film's script that the song should capture the mood and style of the other Bond themes, including dark and moody lyrics descriptive of the film's plot. And Skyfall was released at 007 British time on the 5th of October 2012 as part of the global James Bond Day, celebrating the 50th anniversary of the release of Dr. No, the first James Bond film. And Skyfall received various accolades, including the Academy Award for Best Original Song, Brit Award for British Single, Critics Choice Movie Award for Best Song, Golden Globe Award for Best Original Song, and the Grammy Award for Best Song Written for Visual Media, thus making it the best or the first Bond theme to win all of the aforementioned awards during the 85th Academy Awards. And Adele performed the song live for the first time. Our next track.

0: A movie that was released a day like today, the 10th of August 1950, Sunset Boulevard, an American film noir released in 1950 that is often cited as one of Hollywood's greatest films, specially noted for Gloria Swanson's portrayal of a fading silent film star. And the movie is named after the iconic street that runs through Los Angeles and Beverly Hills, California, deemed culturally, historically, or aesthetically significant to America's film heritage. It was among the first films selected in 1989 for inclusion into the Library of Congress National Film Registry.
1: Something that can make you do wrong, make you do wrong.
0: Enchaînez, Mike.

Voilà, I have to make sure to press the right button this time. Thank you for joining us on Radio Tunis International. Coming up next, a news update in French, the Italian language program with Adel Gazeh today. I thank you and I thank Raif Wisleti for his audio assistance. Join me on Wednesday for another edition. 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Bye-bye.

put a smile on your face. Don't bring everybody down like this. Don't worry. It will soon pass, whatever it is. Don't worry, be happy.